0: of gospel songs on Espérance FM.
1: I also stand here today, someone who has experienced 4 miscarriages. And on Sunday, December 5th, 2024, I thought I was experiencing my 5th miscarriage. My husband and I, we prayed. He was like, "Jossie, you're not singing, right?" I'm like, "I gotta give God my praise. I gotta, regardless of how I feel right now, I gotta, that's what I feel in my heart I need to do." And a week later, I went to the doctor, and the doctor was like, "There's a baby in there." And I was like, "Oh, really? Baby boy will be here."

0: 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I call you cause I really love your name. I call you every night and every day. That's all I got to say.
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0: money is at the center of all the evil that we're seeing. If we can go back to that spark of what it means to look at humanity with such a sacredness and a respect, I believe that we can see a shift happen in how we are with one another in culture.
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0: 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Et toi?
1: Praise the Lord. Praise God in His sanctuary. Praise Him in His mighty heavens. Praise Him in His mighty deeds. Praise Him according to His excellent greatness. Praise Him with trumpet sounds. Praise Him with lute and harp. Praise Him with tambourine and dance. Praise Him with strings and pipe. Praise Him with sounding cymbals. Praise Him with clashing cymbals. Let everything that has breath praise the Lord. So Lord, we thank You for every note, for every lyric, for every breath poured out in praise. May these songs not just be melodies, but movements of the Spirit. Let them echo our hearts, break chains, heal wounds, and call the weary back to You. Anoint every sound. Anoint every word. May what was born in prayer and crafted in worship be carried by Your Spirit into places we'll never go. I pray that this album will be more than an artistic expression, but let it be an altar, a place where You dwell, where listeners can encounter Your glory. In Jesus' name I pray. Amen.

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He was like, Jossie, you're not singing, right? 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I gotta, regardless of how I feel right now, I gotta, that's what I feel in my heart I need to do. 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
1: Praise the Lord. Praise God in His sanctuary. Praise Him in His mighty heavens. Praise Him in His mighty deeds. Praise Him according to His excellent greatness. Praise Him with trumpet sounds. Praise Him with lute and harp.

0: Praise Him with tambourine and dance. Praise Him with strings and pipe. Praise Him with sounding cymbals. Praise Him with clashing cymbals. Let everything that has breath praise the Lord. So Lord, we thank You for every note, for every lyric, for every breath poured out in praise. May these songs not just be melodies, but movements of the Spirit. Let them echo in hearts, break chains, heal wounds, and call the weary back to You. Anoint every sound, anoint every word. May what was born in prayer and crafted in worship be carried by Your Spirit into places we'll never go. I pray that this album will be more than an artistic expression, but let it be an altar, a place where You dwell, where listeners can encounter Your glory. In Jesus' name I pray. Amen.
1: Gospel songs, let's do